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12: Good morning, Alana McIntyre here with the latest. Australians are being urged not to panic by poultry as another potential case of the deadly H5 strain pops up along the east coast. Another bird's been found dead in New South Wales, this time in Narrabeen on Sydney's northern beaches. Yesterday, a case was confirmed north of Newcastle, taking the total number of confirmed cases to 6 across Australia, with surveillance now being stepped up coast to coast. A woman has been arrested following the discovery of a child's body inside a home on the New South Wales Central Coast. A boy understood to be a four-year-old was found with significant injuries in Wyong late yesterday. A man has life-threatening injuries following a car fire in Melbourne's east this morning. The cause of the blaze at Scoresby is yet to be determined. Roughly 150 million people are under heat alerts as the US celebrates 250 years of independence. The stage has been set up in Washington, D.C., where record-breaking fireworks are expected, while Vice President J.D. Vance has addressed sailors in New York Harbour.
13: So I say to all my fellow Americans, I'm proud of you. Happy birthday.
12: Meantime, scary scenes during 4th of July weekend celebrations in LA. Fireworks misfired into the crowd at the BMO Stadium, sending people ducking for cover. And several workers were reportedly escorted out of Madison Square Garden, accused of trying to take pictures during Taylor Swift and Travis Kelce's wedding.
0: Vineyard and Views at the Berry Hotel Balcony Bar. 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
12: In AFL, the Giants have defeated the Dockers, ending Freo's winning run in Canberra with a 21-point victory. GWS coach Adam Kingsley says their hard work is paying off.
13: I thought we played a game that we've been hoping and aspiring to play for a long period of time. It was really important for us to be able to play that front half game, I think, against the Dockers. They're so potent ahead of the ball.
12: It came down to the wire at the MCG, but the Blues defeated the Tigers by 2 points.
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20: Cloudy today, then on Monday a partly cloudy top of 15, Tuesday a sunny top of 16, and Wednesday partly cloudy, 15 around the Riverland. Today's a top of 13, and right now at the Davili's Air Conditioning Weather Station, it's 9.
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0: 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Sounds old. Let's play some new music instead. Music. 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

0: On Magic 931, a happy Sunday morning across the Riverland. I don't have the cure for a hangover. The best I can offer is this. My head is full of poison and my heart is full of doubt. Olivia Rodrigo's cure in the next 10 minutes. Hanging out with Rob.
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0: the Riverlands, home of the hits. Magic 931 with Rob carrying into 11 o'clock. Got some fresh hits. Stella Lefty's on the train back to Boston. Maybe the Socceroos should also, I don't know, do a bit of sightseeing at this stage. They may as well get something out of the trip. So unpatriotic of me. 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
11: Morning, Alana McIntyre here with the latest. A four-year-old boy has been found deceased at a home north of Sydney with a woman charged with murder. Superintendent Chad Gilley says the 32-year-old turned up to Wyong Police Station last night and officers then attended a unit nearby.
12: From a police perspective, I can confirm that the scene can only be described as confronting for all police and emergency service workers that were there. My priority at the moment now is to work through the investigation with detectives to understand exactly what happened and why it happened.
11: A warning to Australians not to panic by poultry as the deadly bird flu impacts the east coast. A bird's being tested for the H5 bird flu strain after being found on the sand in Narrabeen on Sydney's northern beaches yesterday. Testing on another bird that was found near Hawk's Nest in New South Wales has confirmed it does have the deadly strain. It brings the number of confirmed cases in the country to 6. A man is fighting for his life after a car fire in Melbourne's east early this morning. He was found around 1 a.m. at Scoresby with the cause of the blaze under investigation. You'll soon be able to use cash to pay for your Uber as part of a push to get older Australians using the service. Americans are celebrating 250 years of independence in scorching temperatures. And even with NDA signed, details are trickling out of Taylor Swift and Travis Kelce's wedding at Madison Square Garden. One guest has spilt the beans on socials with a now deleted post saying there was a magical garden featuring real and artificial flowers and 5-story tall lit up trees.
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11: It was a chaotic end, but Carlton have walked away from the G with a 2-point win over the Tigers. Interim coach Josh Fraser says they started a little slower than he would have liked.
14: Yeah, there's a lot of lessons out of that game for us, and I think it continues to highlight the work we've got in front of us. I think credit to Richmond. We knew what we were walking into, a spirited young outfit.
11: Collingwood beat Gold Coast and GWS defeated Frio.
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17: Cloudy today, then on Monday a partly cloudy top of 15, Tuesday a sunny top of 16, and Wednesday partly cloudy, 15 around the Riverland. Today's a top of 13,
18: and right now at the Billy's Air Conditioning Weather Station, it's 10.
19: 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I love it.

0: some ghostly sounds. 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Clearly, that was me just pretending. Hey, look, new music.
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0: Taylor Swift, then Kanye West, back to back on Magic. So nice they could put all their MTV Awards beef behind them, make an appearance together. You know, Taylor Swift, arguably never more in the news than she is right now. And I thought, no, let's go back to a 17-year-old reference just for you. We could be nice to each other. Olivia Dean on the way, and of course, Zach and Tavi will be getting into the royal wedding of Taylor Swift on The Breakfast Show back from Monday. I saw Tavi last night at Winter Glow and made one crack about Benson Boone's bow tie being too small for the rest of his tuxedo, and look, she invited me on. It might be all hands on deck. Talking through one of the biggest entertainment stories of the year. This is
1: Australia. More Aussie than wearing your cozy because you ran out of undies. 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Either way, Ausmade is the place to hear fair dinkum.

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0: Oh, you know what? There's still plenty of Sunday to get out there and enjoy across the Riverland. Magic 931 carrying on for the afternoon. Wendy's taking you for all the hits. You ain't nothing but a liar. Yeah, I walk right out the fire. A few ideas to help pass the time. 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Plenty there ahead of the school holidays, but also Zach and Tabby back tomorrow morning from 6 o'clock. Time for Pencil It In, where they'll round up some of the must-dos around the Riverland. We'll see you tomorrow. Magic 931.
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11: 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Now.
12: Hi there, Alana McIntyre here with the latest. A woman has been charged with murder after a four-year-old was found dead north of Sydney. The boy was found at a unit in Wyong last night after a 32-year-old attended the local police station. Superintendent Chad Gillie says a thorough investigation is underway, but the scene was confronting for all emergency services.
13: Whenever a child is a victim of violent crime and whenever a child is murdered, it strikes at the core of community. That's why it's absolutely important we work through this methodically. We try to understand what's happened, why it's happened, and from my perspective, we owe that to that little boy.
12: A man has died in Brisbane's inner south after suffering a head injury at a park early this morning. Police say the 66-year-old was involved in an altercation with another man in West End around 2 a.m. The cause of a car fire in Melbourne's east is being investigated after a man was found with life-threatening injuries at Scoresby around 1 a.m. Police have been door knocking. A warning to Australians not to panic by poultry as the deadly bird flu impacts the east coast. A bird's being tested for the H5 bird flu strain after being found on the sand in Narrabeen on Sydney's northern beaches yesterday. Testing on another bird that was found near Hawk's Nest in New South Wales has confirmed it does have the deadly strain, it brings the number of confirmed cases by the CSIRO to 6 across the nation. And a source claims Paul McCartney performed I Want to Hold Your Hand at Taylor Swift and Travis Kelce's star-studded wedding at Madison Square Garden.
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12: Carlton have now recorded 7 wins in a row under Josh Fraser. After a chaotic final few minutes at the MCG, the Blues walked away with a 2-point victory over Richmond. Josh Fraser says it was a learning experience.
15: How much do we contribute to that chaos late? Certainly there was some method around some free kicks and different things like that. We've got to be better.
12: Round 17 continues this afternoon with Essendon up against St Kilda in Melbourne.
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16: Magic weather. Partly cloudy with a chance of a shower this afternoon. Tomorrow's looking cloudy again with high chance of showers in 16. Tuesday, partly cloudy, medium chance of showers. Warming up slightly, 18 degrees. Today's top 16. Right now at the Davillies Air Conditioning Weather Station, it's 11 degrees.
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0: Never short on hits, Ed Sheeran, a little more on the Riverlands, home of the hits, Magic 931 and 971. Good afternoon, Wendy Marie with you on this Sunday. 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Thanks to Wills & Co. Mitre 10. Kids are on school holidays. We'll check out some school holiday activities throughout the Arvo. Back to the hits, Katy Perry before 1, 5 seconds of Summer. The latest from Justin Bieber in 10. Next, the Cranberries.
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0: 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Some interesting stuff going on. And Friday is World Emoji Day. 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Thanks to Total Tools Berry. New sport and weather on the way, and then we'll keep the hits coming. Harry Styles, brand new music from Wicked singer Ariana Grande, Gautier featuring Kimbra. Plus, we'll throw in some Tay Tay. 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
1: 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Now.
2: I'm John Fabris. A 32-year-old woman's charged with domestic violence murder over the death of a 4-year-old boy at Wyong on the New South Wales Central Coast. Police found his body inside a unit.
3: We owe that to that little boy to make sure that we get the exact circumstances and present them to the court in due course, and that is the focus over the coming days.
2: The New South Wales Mid-North Coast adds to the tally of Australia's H5 bird flu, which has led to the deaths of 633 million animals. Globally, State Agriculture Minister Tara Moriarty outlines protocols if the situation deteriorates.
4: If we do need to work with industry to stop the spread, we can put biosecurity zones in place to stop movement. We're not anywhere near that point.
2: Extreme heat and then storms have disrupted America's 250th independence celebrations in Washington. CBS capturing the mood of the people in the U.S. Capitol.
5: We're free. It's America, greatest place on the earth.
6: Hotter than all get out, but this is the day that we should all be celebrating.
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8: The Blues have made it 7 in a row, downing Richmond by 2 points at the MCG. Interim coach Josh Fraser says the Tigers made them earn it.
9: Never really felt like we had a margin that was comfortable enough, but I thought they managed enough moments to find a way to get a result.
8: The Pies beat the Suns 104-98 in a fiery clash on the Gold Coast. The Giants and D's notching wins in yesterday's other encounters. Kylian Mbappe has fired France into the FIFA World Cup quarterfinals with a 1-0 win over Paraguay.
10: It's Mbappe who steps up and rolls the ball into the back of the net. Was it ever in doubt?
8: On the SBS, Morocco progressing with a 3-0 victory over Canada. And the Thunderbirds have clinched a third Super Netball title in 4 years, crushing the Vixens 61-40 last night at John Cain Arena. Co-captain Shamira Sterling-Humphrey telling Fox Sports the club has carried her through a challenging chapter off court.
11: But what I went through and coming back to netball, which is my happy place, I think it makes me happy.
8: At Sport, I'm Harrison Preve.
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0: Magic weather. Partly cloudy with a chance of a shower this afternoon. Tomorrow's looking cloudy again with high chance of showers in 16. Tuesday, partly cloudy, medium chance of showers. Warming up slightly, 18 degrees. Today's top 16. Right now at the Davillies Air Conditioning Weather Station, it's 11 degrees.
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0: 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TikTok trending back tonight from 7. It's TikTok furious while your eyes are busy. Have us on while you're cooking dinner. Before 2, listen out for Nico and Vins. The Cardigans are all loved up. Irish band The Script with a brand new hit called Man in Their Arena. It's a great song. Listen out for that. And in celebration of their new one, they've kicked off a world tour and they are heading our way. Next on Magic, Cat's Eye.
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0: Riverlands, home of the hits, Magic 931 and 971. If you like a bit of crime, true crime podcast tonight from 6 here on Magic, followed by TikTok trending, looking at the week on TikTok, latest dance moves, what's hot. It's TikTok for your ears while your eyes are busy. New sport and weather on the way. We'll kick off next hour with the Foo Fighters. Brand new music from G Flip in the mix. Coldplay, Van Halen, hits galore for your Sunday. This is
1: Australia. 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
5: 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Now.
14: I'm John Fabra. Storms in Washington delayed Donald Trump's Independence Day speech for the 250th anniversary. The weather's reduced the crowd for the Salute to America celebration.
15: They estimated they had 375,000 people before everybody had to leave, and they now have 150,000 people. It's the craziest thing anyone's ever seen.
14: The death of a four-year-old boy at a Wyong home on the New South Wales Central Coast has resulted in a murder charge against a woman, police releasing limited details.
16: 32-year-old woman is known to police. I can confirm that there is a domestic relationship with that child. I won't speculate further.
14: Consider moving poultry indoors is one suggestion to farmers as New South Wales substantiates its first case of H5 bird flu. State Agriculture Minister Tara Moriarty urges maintaining perspective.
17: At this stage, it's one wild bird and it hasn't spread into the poultry or egg industry at all.
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18: The Bombers looking to dial up their defence in this afternoon's clash with St Kilda at Marvel. Don's interim coach Dean Solomon says they need to embrace the physicality.
19: We want to apply more pressure. We want to really steely in defence. We're not there at the moment. It's a little shift in the mindset. It's a shift in the focus, and we haven't got consistency yet.
18: Port Adelaide to host North Melbourne in the twilight fixture. The Wallabies have suffered a 33-31 loss to Ireland in their opening Nations Championship clash in Sydney. Coach Joe Schmidt admits it was there for the taking.
20: We had two chances to close it out in the end. You know, sometimes they don't come off. I was really pleased with how we started the game, and getting that early try was important.
18: Alex Dibenor advances to the fourth round at Wimbledon, downing American Zachary Spider 6-2, 5-7, 6-2, 6-4. 21-year-old Alexander Iala upsetting reigning women's champion Iga Swiatek in straight sets. Kimi Antonelli has won F1's British Sprint, Oscar Piastri finishing seventh, and Jonas Vingegaard has the yellow jersey following the opening stage of the Tour de France. France. That's Sport. I'm Harrison Freve.
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7: Magic weather. Partly cloudy with a chance of a shower this afternoon. Tomorrow's looking cloudy again with high chance of showers in 16. Tuesday, partly cloudy, medium chance of showers. Warming up slightly, 18 degrees. Today's top 16. Right now at the Davilli's Air Conditioning Weather Station, it's 12 degrees.
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0: Riverland's home of the hits, Magic 931 and 971. 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Make sure you pop in and have a browse. Katy Perry lights up the sky before 3. Miles Smith, Shaboozy in 10. Next, Sabrina Carpenter.
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0: 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New sport and weather on the way, followed by Ray featuring 070 Shake. We'll get on Bono on the lads, you two. Tay Tay's in the mix, Starship. Plus one of our fave Aussie artists, Guy Sebastian, who you'll hear regularly as one of the many Aussie artists on Ozmay tonight from 9 with Matthew. 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Not a bad way to wrap up your Sunday night. 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
0: 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Now.
5: I'm John Fabris, America's president, pressed ahead with a 250th anniversary Independence Day speech despite threatening storms. Donald Trump introduced war veterans on stage and the crew of a recent moon mission.
6: So tonight we're joined by that crew of Artemis, you know the crew, everybody. Artemis 2, and everybody watched. Isn't that amazing? They became very famous.
5: A domestic violence-related murder charge has been laid against a 32-year-old woman over the death of a 4-year-old boy at Wyong in New South Wales. His body was found inside a home by police.
7: Now is a really tough time for family and the local community of Wyong. That's why it's absolutely imperative that our police pull together.
5: And Victoria's bracing for a late upswing in flu cases because numbers have been lower in the season so far. State Health Minister Harriet Shing encourages getting on to a vaccine shot.
8: Whether it's at the GP, the chemist care now framework, or indeed when you might be getting any other medical treatment.
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10: St Kilda is looking to get its AFL season back on track against Essendon at Marvel Stadium. The Saints are without stars Jack Sinclair and Tom DeConing. Coach Ross Lyon says their goal is to still make the finals.
11: Well, our season's still alive, and you know when you hear the wild card come in, you sort of roll your eyes. And, yeah. But when you could be a beneficiary if you can win enough games, and it keeps you that hope and that drive alive, I think that's important, and that's where we're at.
10: The Power and the Roos wrapping up round 17 at Adelaide Oval. France has advanced to the quarter finals at the FIFA World Cup with Kylian Mbappe slotting a penalty in the 1-0 victory over Paraguay. Morocco has eliminated co-host Canada 3-0. And the Vixens vowing to come back bigger and stronger following a 61-40 loss to the Thunderbirds in the Super Netball decider. Captain Kate Maloney admitting Adelaide had too much class.
12: We'll go to work. We'll get better. The great thing is we've got such a great group of girls who are so connected. I know you're going to stick tight.
10: Audio there on Fox Sports. sports. That's sport. I'm Harrison Preeve.
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16: Magic weather.
17: Partly cloudy with the chance of a shower tonight. Tomorrow, remaining cloudy, high chance of showers. Tuesday, partly cloudy with medium chance of showers, 18. Tonight, a low of 9. Tomorrow's top 16. Right now, the DeVille's Air Conditioning Weather Station, it's 12 degrees.
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0: The Riverlands, home of the hits, Magic 931. Can't get enough of that one. It was a smash hit from 2024. Disco Lines and Tinashe, No Broke Boys. From the Wills & Co. Mitre 10 Street Sheet, plenty of school holiday events for the kids on. 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If there's an event to let us know about, you can log it at magic931.com.au, hit the street sheet, put in the details, and we'll get them up onto the website and help you spread the word. A naughty's flashback before four from Counting Crows, featuring Vanessa Carlton. Got to give Benson Boone a play. Gracie Abrams after REM next here on Magic.
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0: 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Thanks to Harvey and Norman Renmark. Back tomorrow morning from 6. All the usual stuff. 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Keep us on tonight. True Crime Podcast from 6. Lots going on. TikTok trending. Love it. It's TikTok for your ears while your eyes are busy. Tonight from 7, followed by Matthew's In from 9 with Ozmay. 3 hours of Aussie homegrown hits. Hope you had a great weekend. Not over yet. The hits continue. Have a good week. I'll catch you soon. See ya. This is
1: Australia. More Aussie than wearing your cozy because you ran out of undies. Oh, no, wait. 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Either way, Ozmay is the place to hear fair dinkum Aussie music.

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5: 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Now.
13: I'm John Fabris. Police in New South Wales have been at a Wyong unit where a 4-year-old boy's body was found yesterday. They laid a domestic violence-related murder charge against a 32-year-old woman this morning.
14: The scene can only be described as confronting for all police and emergency service workers that were there.
13: The Prime Minister's given opponents a big serve in his address today to the New South Wales Labor Party conference. Anthony Albanese calling the Coalition and One Nation, defining their place by what they stand against.
15: The race to the bottom that all three right-wing parties are caught up in. They are the axis of grievance.
13: And storms threaten to upend the Salute to America celebration in Washington. President Trump eventually appearing for his 250th anniversary of U.S. independence speech.
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17: AFL action is underway at Marvel Stadium, where at last check it's St Kilda leading Essendon by 21 points in the second quarter. Port is looking to square the ledger from its round one loss to North Melbourne later this afternoon at Adelaide Oval.
18: It's one that you can't get back. You know, round one throws up a lot of challenges with, you know, everyone's confident in their game, and you work your whole game over pre-season, and you come out, and if you don't get that one, you're obviously super disappointed. That's a long time ago now, and a lot's changed.
17: Power coach Josh Carr there. Elise Perry is racing the clock to be fit for Australia's T20 World Cup final against England overnight at Lord's. The veteran all-rounder is battling a quad issue. And Kimi Antonelli is aiming to become the first Italian to win F1's British Grand Prix since 1953, launching from pole position overnight. Aussie Oscar Piastri starting from 8th.
19: Pretty chaotic. I think a few things we can do a bit better for sure. Yeah, we also want to improve the car a bit. We're struggling a little bit. I think the pace looked okay then. Very difficult to get that out of the car.
0: Australia.
17: And that's sport. I'm Harrison Preeb.
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20: Magic weather. Partly cloudy with a chance of a shower tonight. Tomorrow, remaining cloudy, high chance of showers. Tuesday, partly cloudy with medium chance of showers, 18. Tonight, a low of 9. Tomorrow's top 16. Right now at the Davili's Air Conditioning Weather Station, it's 12 degrees.
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11: 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Now.
12: I'm John Fabris. 250th anniversary independence celebrations have been crowned in Washington with what was aimed to break the record for the largest fireworks show. Earlier, President Trump delivered his speech.
13: Tonight, our country is stronger, freer, richer, safer, and prouder than ever before.
12: A 32-year-old woman's charged with domestic violence murder over the death of a 4-year-old boy at Wyong on the New South Wales Central Coast. Police found his body inside a unit.
14: We owe that to that little boy to make sure that we get the exact circumstances and present them to the court in due course, and that is the focus over the coming days and weeks.
12: And intense monitoring remains on the New South Wales mid-north coast, where a giant petrel tested positive for H5 bird flu. Agriculture Minister Tara Moriarty.
15: We're ramping up our surveillance to make sure that we are actively looking for any other cases. We're providing information to the public to report in any sick birds that they found.
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16: The Saints have opened a 65-point lead over the Bombers in the final quarter at Marvel Stadium. Co-captain Callum Wilkie telling Fox at the break the key is to stay ruthless after a dominant first half.
17: Oh, you have to be. You've got to double down on system and roll and sort of not go over the hill a bit. And, you know, we've done that sometimes in previous weeks early in the season where we got on a roll and then in the next quarter we sort of let it slip.
16: Well, it's 9 apiece between the Power and Roos in the second quarter a short time ago at the Adelaide Oval. A fitness cloud hangs over Elise Perry three ahead of Australia's Women's T20 World Cup final against England. The veteran all-rounder battling a quad complaint in the lead-up to the decider overnight at Lords. Aussie captain Sophie Molyneux hoping she might be in a position to still bat.
18: You know, her T20 World Cup so far with the bat has been incredible, really. She's won a couple of games for us there, so with the bat, and if she's not bowling, it'll still be a massive sort of positive for us.
16: And Lee Hodges and Lucas Glover share the lead at 16 under, heading into the final round of PGA's John Deere Classic. That's sport. I'm Harrison Freeb.
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20: Magic weather. Partly cloudy with the chance of a shower tonight. Tomorrow, remaining cloudy, high chance of showers. Tuesday, partly cloudy with medium chance of showers, 18. Tonight, a low of 9. Tomorrow's top 16. Right now, at the De Villiers Air Conditioning Weather Station, it's 11 degrees.

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0: 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Now.
12: I'm John Fabris. A domestic violence-related murder charge was laid against a 32-year-old woman over the death of a 4-year-old boy at Wyong in New South Wales. His body was found inside a home by police.
13: Now is a really tough time for family and the local community of Wyong. That's why it's absolutely imperative that our police pull together.
12: Consider moving poultry indoors is one suggestion to farmers as New South Wales substantiates its first case of H5 bird flu. State Agriculture Minister Tara Moriarty urges maintaining perspective.
14: At this stage, it's one wild bird and it hasn't spread into the poultry or egg industry at all.
12: And America's president pressed ahead with a 250th anniversary Independence Day speech despite threatening storms. Donald Trump introduced war veterans on stage and the crew of a recent groundbreaking moon mission.
15: Tonight we're joined by that crew of Artemis. You know the crew, everybody. Artemis 2 and everybody watched. Isn't that amazing? They became very famous.
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16: AFL, where the full-time siren has sounded at Marvel. The Saints have smashed the Bombers 117-50 into the third quarter at Adelaide Oval. Port is leading North Melbourne by 19. Brayden Maynard and Tuke Miller have each been fined $5,000 for umpire contact following last night's fiery clash between the Pies and Suns. A total of 36 fines dished out after a melee broke out at halftime. Kylian Mbappe has fired France into the FIFA World Cup quarterfinals with a 1-0 win over
17: over Paraguay.
18: It's Mbappe who steps up and rolls the ball into the back of the net.
16: On SBS, Morocco moving through with a 3-0 victory over Canada. Australia and England lock horns overnight in the Women's T20 World Cup final at Lord's. Novak Djokovic headlines men's round of 16 action at Wimbledon. Jessica Pegulia battles Iva Jovic in an all-American women's showdown. Oscar Piastri to start 8th in F1's British Grand Prix. And Jonas Vingegaard holds the yellow jersey entering stage 2 of the Tour de France. That's sport, I'm Harrison Preve.
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23: Magic weather.
24: Partly cloudy with the chance of a shower tonight. Tomorrow, remaining cloudy, high chance of showers. Tuesday, partly cloudy with medium chance of showers, 18. Tonight, a low of 9. Tomorrow's top 16. Right now at the DeVillies Air Conditioning Weather Station, it's 11 degrees.
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33: Hello, everyone. It's 6 o'clock on Sunday night, which means this is True Crime Tonight across the network. I am your host, Michelle Laurie. I'm here with my producers, Matthew Tankard and Ruby Bartzis. We're here every Sunday night from 6 till 7 with true crime stuff.
34: Yes, indeed.
33: Yes, book recommendations, documentary recommendations. We've got something new tonight, Ruby.
35: Yes, we do. We have Michael Adams coming on to talk about this month's crime from...
33: History.
35: That's what I'm looking for.
33: This month in crime, let's call it, because he does an historical podcast called Forgotten Australia, and it's so fascinating. He tells us about crimes that happened 100 years ago, 200 years ago, 50 years ago. It's all good stuff, because you just got to keep saying to yourself, how without mobile phones?
34: Yeah.
33: That's what the whole show really just makes you think, doesn't it?
34: Because he's been a godsend for us. He's done so many episodes for Australian True Crime.
33: We do love him.
34: But it is so funny when you hear about detectives from back then. It's just like they're just operating on a hunch.
33: Yeah. You know? No CCTV. Yeah. No mobile phones. No towers. How did they solve anything? Well, he will tell us all about it coming up later in the show. Also coming up, we're going to talk about the Idaho 4 case. This is a case that I've been fascinated with since it happened. And that was the murder of four college students in a town called Moscow, Idaho. There's a man called Brian Koberger who is now going to spend the rest of his life in jail. He's been convicted of these crimes. In fact, he confessed to these crimes, but there are still many questions about them. And we have one of the victims' mothers on the show, Christy Gonsalves. She's joined by a lady called Tracy Brocco, and they have started a foundation. We will tell you all about it later in the show. But next up, we're talking a book recommendation. This is an Australian book written by an Australian lady about missing people, missing persons. That's coming up next on True Crime Tonight.
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7: Magic weather.
12: Partly cloudy with the chance of a shower tonight. Tomorrow, remaining cloudy, high chance of showers. Tuesday, partly cloudy with medium chance of showers, 18. Tonight, a low of 9. Tomorrow's top 16. Right now at the Davilli's Air Conditioning Weather Station, it's 11 degrees.
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14: 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I'm Petho, and this is TikTok Trending, bringing you the biggest sounds, viral trends, and must-see moments from your feed. 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

0: Hear that? 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
11: Magic weather.
9: Partly cloudy with a chance of a shower tonight. Tomorrow, remaining cloudy, high chance of showers. Tuesday, partly cloudy with medium chance of showers, 18. Tonight, a low of 9. Tomorrow's top 16. Right now at the Davillers Air Conditioning Weather Station, it's 10 degrees.
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6: Magic weather. Cloudy with a high chance of showers today. Tomorrow, partly cloudy. Medium chance of showers at 18. This morning, a low of 9. Today's top 16. Right now at the DeVillies Air Conditioning Weather Station, it's 9 degrees.
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1: Magic weather. Cloudy with a high chance of showers today. Tomorrow, partly cloudy. A medium chance of showers in 18. This morning, a low of 9. Today's top 16. Right now at the DeVillies Air Conditioning Weather Station, it's 9 degrees.
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1: Cloudy with a high chance of showers today. Tomorrow, partly cloudy. A medium chance of showers in 18. This morning, a low of 9. Today's top 16. Right now at the De Villiers Air Conditioning Weather Station, it's 8 degrees.
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2: 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I'm on the cannabis and I'm driving.
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10: Magic weather.
11: Cloudy with a high chance of showers today. Tomorrow, partly cloudy. A medium chance of showers in 18. This morning, a low of 9. Today's top 16. Right now, the Davilly's Air Conditioning Weather Station, it's 7 degrees.
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0: 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Sounds old. 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
6: Magic weather.
1: Cloudy with a high chance of showers today. Tomorrow, partly cloudy, a medium chance of showers in 18. This morning, a low of 9. Today's top 16. Right now at the Davilli's Air Conditioning Weather Station, it's 8 degrees.
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8: Magic weather.
1: Cloudy with a high chance of showers today. Tomorrow, partly cloudy. A medium chance of showers at 18. This morning, a low of 9. Today's top 16. Right now at the De Villiers Air Conditioning Weather Station, it's 6 degrees.
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7: Magic weather. Cloudy with a high chance of showers today. Tomorrow, partly cloudy. A medium chance of showers in 18. This morning, a low of 9. Today's top 16. Right now at the DeVillers Air Conditioning Weather Station, it's 5 degrees.
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14: 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Now.
16: With the latest, I'm Lockie Winnell. The ACCC now has greater powers to investigate water trading misconduct. The laws came into play from last week, which now require water market decisions to be announced and ban market manipulation. So insider trading in the Murray-Darling Basin water markets. ACCC Deputy Chair Mick Keogh said they were significant powers that would strengthen transparency and integrity, helping to build confidence that basin water trading markets are operating fairly. Water market participants include businesses in agriculture and irrigation sectors, as well as intermediaries, such as water brokers who act on behalf of clients and facilitate trades. Residents through the Riverland and Mallee are being encouraged to go alcohol-free this July while helping to support people affected by cancer. Since it began 20 years ago, the annual Dry July campaign has helped raise more than $100 million for vital support services around the nation. CEO Gillian Odbert says locals will be doing something positive for themselves while making a real difference to cancer patients and their families.
11: In regional areas, there can be more limited access to some of those services, whether it's transport to treatment, a place to stay. It can also be those wellness programs. And so this is a really great way for locals to get involved and support their local community. All they need to do to find out more information and to sign up is to go to drygely.com.
16: And mobile infrastructure maintenance in Barmara will see some service disruptions later this week. Thursday and Friday, Telstra 4 and 5G services will be impacted. Telstra say outages will be kept to a minimum and the works won't impact NBN, satellite internet or mobile coverage from other providers. Now you're up to date. I'm Lockie Whittle.
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17: Hi there, I'm Matt McDonald. The PM has begun a three-day trip to the Pacific to boost ties in the region and stop the growing influence of China. Anthony Albanese will sign a new security agreement with Fiji after arriving in Suva last night. He'll then head to the Solomon Islands tomorrow. Huge crowds have turned out in Tehran for the second day of a public funeral for slain Supreme Leader Ayatollah Ali Khamenei. Three of Khamenei's sons were seen among the mourners, but not his other son, who succeeded him as Supreme Leader. Meantime, Donald Trump is set to host Israeli PM Benjamin Netanyahu at the White House early this week. It comes as Trump insists the pair get along fine, but that Netanyahu knows who's boss. And there's been a boom in Australians turning to weight loss injections, with sales of one drug tripling down under. The makers of Mounjaro reported sales in Australia of more than $1 billion last year, up from $280 million the year before.
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17: Australia has claimed a record seventh Women's T20 World Cup with a big win over England. The Aussies chasing down England's total of 150 within 18 overs. Port Adelaide has survived a second half comeback by North Melbourne to win by 21 in the AFL, while a 13-goal first half has helped the Saints do a 67-point thrashing of Essendon. And the Knights have ended the Dolphins' 8-game winning streak with a thrilling 13-12 win in Newcastle. That's the latest news and sport.
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20: Good morning. All across the weekend today, we have a 15 degrees.

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0: Good morning. Hope you're having a fantastic morning today. We are going to have a magnificent day. We've got a few things happening. We've got the dodgy business tip. We also have, we had a wedding on the weekend as well. Taylor Swift and Travis Kelce. We're going to talk about that wedding. And a few things that happened in the AFL as well. But right now, we've got one from Will Smith. Magic 931. Your home of the hits.

Magic 931, 971 in Riverlands West and anywhere in the world on the iHeart app. It is 6:08, 4 degrees. You're on Magic 931. Up next on this day, and we're going to celebrate the birthday of two people. Both celebrate the same day, their 80th birthday. Very different people all over the world as well. Home of the hits, Magic 931.

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1: 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On this day, the 6th of July, it is International Kissing Day or World Kiss Day. Kiss a loved one. Make sure it's consensual, that's for sure. Got a few birthdays as well. 47 years old to Kevin Hart, absolutely legendary comedian. This person's birthday is 51. $0.50. Yes, it's your birthday, 50 Cent. Happy birthday. Sylvester Stallone and George W. Bush both celebrate their 80th birthday. Very different people from all over the world, that's for sure. The Dalai Lama is 91 today. And Jeffrey Rush from Shine is 75. A few events that happened on this day. Anne Frank and her family went into hiding in 1942. Very interesting book there. And this was released in 1994.
2: My mom always said, life was like a box of chocolates. You never know what you're going to get.
1: Forrest Gump, you could get so many amazing quotes from that movie. Also, this song was released in 1995, changed a lot of things. You ought to know Alanis Morissette. And also, in 2009... It was Lady Gaga's turn to have a release. Paparazzi. And the last one, in 2016, the game Pokemon Go was released. It changed so many lives. A lot of people who are very antisocial ended up going out in the public and doing amazing things with Pokemon Go. It's actually a game based on the Ingress mapping, and they just use that for the Pokemon Go, which is, you know, fantastic. It's still going. People are still using it. And that is what happened on this day. Magic 931. Baby.

0: 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Make sure you get a recliner for the amazing sport that's going to be happening over the next couple of weeks. Up next, we'll be chatting about the Women's World Cup that happened just overnight. Some amazing things that happened for Australia. Magic 931.
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0: The Australian team has won a World Cup. We'll let you know what that World Cup is. 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

Magic 931 with Zach and Tabby. Thanks to your locally owned Harvey Norman Renmark, Australia has won a World Cup. Yes. It is the Cricket World Cup, the Women's Cricket World Cup. They ended up winning by 7 wickets last night. Amazing. 153 for 3 they scored. England got 150 for 4. Some scores. Beth Mooney, 64 off 49. Phoebe Litchfield, 48 off 35. And Elise Perry, 13 off 12. Absolutely amazing. Lucy Hamilton, 1 for 19 off 3 overs as well. Well done to the Australian women's team. Another victory in their trophy cabinet. Magic 931.

0: 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Thanks to your locally owned Harvey Norman Renmark. New sport and weather up next. It's still 4.6 degrees. After that, we've got an AFL update. Magic 931.
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2: With the latest, I'm Lucky Winnell. A large number of local events are planned this week as the region celebrates NAIDOC Week. This year marks 50 years of NAIDOC, with local Riverland NAIDOC committee member Sam Mitchell saying the week has many reasons and purposes.
3: Personal level means about celebrating our achievements, sharing our stories, looking at going along with this year's theme of 50 years deadly, is looking back in history on what we've achieved and how far we've come, but also looking forward as well on how we can continuously improve our local community.
2: Today sees the traditional community breakfast, followed by the march starting at 10 a.m. in Berry. The winter school holidays got off to a spectacular start Saturday night in Renmark. Renmark's Winter Glow Festival saw strong crowds brave the cool temperatures for a night of performances and much more. Council are now calling for the public's feedback to help shape future events, with a survey now open via Council's website. All Riverland Councils now have their school holiday programs out, featuring several events, including ones indoors at local libraries. Looking at sport, and Berry's mid-season form has seen them hit the top four after Saturday's round 10 Riverland football fixtures. The Demons made it 3 wins in a row at Loxton North, setting up a strong first half and then powered home in the final quarter to run out winners 10-8-68 to Loxton North 6-6-42. At Wakery, a fourth quarter surge from Loxton wasn't enough, with the Magpies holding on in a low-scoring thriller 5-8-38 to Loxton's 5-5-35. At the lakeside at Barmera, the visiting Renmark Rovers gained the home side a push, led at the major break. The Roos' strong second half, however, was too much for the Rovers, with the Barmera Monash side piling on 5 goals in the third quarter to set up a 29-point victory. Now you're up to date. I'm Lockie Winnell.
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5: Hi there, I'm Matt McDonald. Anthony Albanese has begun a week of Pacific diplomacy as he tries to strengthen ties in the region and curb China's growing influence. The PM will sign a new security deal with Fiji today before heading to the Solomon Islands tomorrow. He'll then host the leaders of PNG and Tonga in Brisbane on Wednesday. Israeli PM Benjamin Netanyahu is rejecting claims the relationship with the US is strained. It comes ahead of a meeting with Donald Trump at the White House this week, the first face-to-face talk since the Iran peace deal was signed. Netanyahu has told Fox News the US has no greater ally than Israel.
6: 99% of the time we see eye to eye, but in any family, in any close friendship, there are sometimes differences of opinion, and we discuss them openly.
5: An outgoing Tennis Australia boss, Craig Tiley, says he was on Novak Djokovic's side during his deportation saga in 2022. Tiley's told The Age the Joker did everything that was asked of him.
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5: Australia are women's T20 world champions for a record 7th time after a dominant 7-wicket win over host England at Lord's.
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5: And audio thanks to Prime. Brazil and Norway are locked at nil-all at half-time in their round of 16 clash at the World Cup, and another big name's been bundled out of Wimbledon, with top seed Aryna Sabalenka going down in straight sets to Naomi Osaka. That's the latest news and sport.
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0: Magic weather. Mostly sunny all across Riverland today. Tomorrow, 16 and mostly sunny. Wednesday, partly cloudy and 16. And Thursday, 15 and partly cloudy. Today, a max of 15 degrees. And right now, at the De Villiers Air Conditioning Weather Station, it's 4.
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0: Good morning. Another day, another dollar. Tubby is away today, so unfortunately you just have me, but it's okay. We're going to give you an AFL roundup about what happened in the week. Oh, there was a massive melee on Saturday. We're going to let you know all about that and all the fines that happened. But right now, we're going to play some Love Tonight. It's International Kiss Day. Let's get it done. Magic 931.

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It's AFL Round 17 happened, and a few upsets, a few expected wins, but a few upsets. Eagles versus Adelaide. Adelaide had a 25-point win. It was looking a little bit rough there in that last quarter. I thought the Eagles, you know, even though they were five goals behind in the third three-quarter time, I honestly thought they were going to get away with that win. But no, 99-74 winners to the Crows. One of the biggest upsets of the year was Melbourne versus Hawthorn. At one stage, Melbourne were 96 points ahead. Hawthorn ended up scoring 12 goals in a row to only lose by 35 points in Tasmania. They don't usually lose in Tasmania, so that's where the upset happened. Biggest upset was happening at the same time. Fremantle finally had a loss against the Giants, 109-88. Giants haven't been great all season, but, you know, they had one of the biggest of all. After that, the Collingwood versus Suns game, there was a massive melee right in the middle of the game. 14 players were sanctioned, over $60,000 worth of fines. Braden Maynard was one of the biggest recipients there, and Ben Long, it gave him a little bit of a gut punch. May have a suspected broken ribs because of it. Ben Long has copped a two-match ban for that. He sparked that brawl. And last night, Port Adelaide scraped through with a 21-point win against North Melbourne. Oh, it was an ugly game. But, you know, as they say, a win's a win's a win. 73-52. They're still sitting 15th of the ladder, but it's the first time they've won two games in a row. So well done to Port Adelaide. And that is the roundup of the round 17. We've got some Crowded House for you now. Magic 931, your home of the hits.

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1: 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We're going to play some Sabrina Carpenter for you right now. Man Child, Magic 931.

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And it's high. We're going to get so high for the weekend and for the week ahead. Tao Backman, she's so high. Magic 931, your home of the hits.

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Thanks to your locally owned Harvey Norman Renmark. School holidays is right now for the next 2 weeks. Make sure you head to the council pages and have a look what school holidays events are on. A little bit later on in the show, we will be doing Pencil It In. Right now, got some new religion. Magic 931, your home of the hits.

0: Magic 931 with Zach and Tabby. Thanks to your locally owned Harvey Norman Renmark. New sport and weather on its way. And then I'm going to give you another business tip. Don't forget that. Don't miss that. That's going to be the biggest thing you hear all week. Magic.
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11: With the latest, I'm Lucky Winnell. New laws aimed at improving transparency in Murray-Darling Basin water trading have come into force. The changes require certain market water decisions to be publicly announced and introduce bans on market manipulation and insider trading. The Australian Competition and Consumer Commission says the reforms give it additional powers to investigate and act against misconduct while improving confidence in water markets across the basin. Suspicion of water trading misconduct can also now be reported to the ACCC via an online form. In what is a very rare occurrence in the Riverland, a football game was relocated due to wet weather last week. Paringa had to relocate their home match in Murray Valley Football against Brownswell to the Lyrup Oval on Saturday. Officials late last week made the call With the consistent wet conditions, seeing council deem the oval unfit for play. The move to Lirrup was a fruitful one for the Purringa Swans, however, defeating Brownswell by 13 points. Mobile phone users in Barmer are being advised of service disruptions later this week. Telstra says maintenance work on Thursday and Friday will impact 4 and 5G services in the area. The telco says outages will be kept to a minimum, with NBN and satellite internet services unaffected, along with mobile coverage provided by other networks. Looking at sport, Berry have recorded another strong win in season 2026 Riverland football. In what was club legend Peter Saffrolidi's 300th game for the Demons, the Demons side chalked up their third win in a row and now sit in the top four. While Loxton North had patches of form, the D's four-quarter effort saw them take a 26-point win. In other games, Barmer Monash's momentum continues to build after a strong win at the Lakeside over Renmark, while Wakery held on for a 3-point win over Loxton. Now you're up to date. I'm Lockie Whittle.
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12: Hi there, I'm Matt McDonald. Labor MPs are defending Anthony Albanese after he was accused of degrading comments in a podcast. The PM has been condemned for declaring he'd choose to have sex with Kylie Minogue should his marriage end. But speaking to Seven, Labor frontbencher Tanya Plibersek has dismissed the criticism.
13: What I'd say on women's equality in this country is that no government's been better for it and no Prime Minister's been better for it.
12: Meantime, Anthony Albanese will today sign a new regional security agreement with Fiji. The PM touched down in the island nation late yesterday. The move comes amid growing concern about China's influence in the Pacific. Representatives from Meta will be grilled today at the Royal Commission into anti-Semitism. It comes as research found online hate surged in the aftermath of the Bondi terror attack. And new figures due later this week are expected to show the federal government's falling behind its target of building 1.2 million homes over 5 years. That's despite an increase in construction activity.
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12: Australia has claimed a record seventh Women's T20 World Cup with a 7-wicket win over England. Captain Sophie Molyneux telling the ABC it's been a special day.
14: 30,000 here at Lord's, and we're able to get one over the home team in England. We played a wonderful game today and I'm so proud.
12: Port Adelaide's 21-point win over North Melbourne set a new record with 71 free kicks paid during the game. And the Dolphins' 8-game winning streak is over, going down 13-12 to the Knights. That's the latest news and sports.
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10: Magic weather.
0: Mostly sunny all across Riverland today. Tomorrow at 16 and mostly sunny. Wednesday partly cloudy and 16. And Thursday 15 and partly cloudy. Today a max of 15 degrees. And if you think it's cold, it feels like zero. But right now at the Villiers Air Conditioning Weather Station, it's 4.
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0: It is National Fried Chicken Day today. I'm going to give you a reason why you should eat fried chicken in a different way. But up next, I'm going to give you a dodgy business tip. I think this is great. I think sometimes business owners do a lot of things that, you know, they don't give themselves enough credit for, and this is something that everyone needs to do. I'll let you know what that is up next. Magic 931, gonna play some Blink now. 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

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We've got some business ideas happening. Making sure we are doing some business today and every day on Magic 931, Zach and Tabby. This one here is a little bit important. As we know, you know, a lot of businesses are doing it tough out there and sometimes working, you know, 16, 17-hour days. And the most important thing sometimes is just having a little bit of a reset. Sometimes you just don't want to do anything at all. Reminds me a little bit of Bruno Mars. And that's okay. Sometimes just give yourself that break, give yourself that time off and reset. It works wonders. I had it myself, you know, being a hard businessman myself, as you know. I took myself a big day off, had a massive rest, and it gets you firing and ready to make more business transactions the next day. Never, ever forget to give yourself a break and have a sleep. Sometimes you don't need to do anything at all. Just have a sleep, stay in your bed and do absolutely nothing. That's my business tip of the week.

0: 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You can cook something and watch it while it cooks. You'll need this for what we're going to chat next about. Magic 931, your home of the hits.
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Today is National Fried Chicken Day. And I love me a fried chicken, but the only thing I don't love is the ick when you're touching it and you get greasy hands. Now, I'm the kind of person that will eat a little bit of the chicken and then get myself a towel and wipe it and then continue to eat it. I just cannot have the grease on my hands. As everyone would say, I'm greasy enough. Good on you. Good on you, mate. But the truth is, I just it doesn't feel right. And a couple of weeks ago, me and Miss Carly went to fried chicken place. And I thought to myself, is there a possibility that I could put some gloves on whilst you're eating the fried chicken? She gave me a look of, that is disgusting. That is terrible. It's part of the experience to have greasy hands with fried chicken. And it's got me thinking, let us know. 0427 624 423 or on our Instagram or Facebook pages. Are you okay with the grease on the fried chicken? Or do you reckon having some gloves is a good idea? I'm not the one to have wet wipes. I don't really like the wet wipes idea because your hands are still wet. I need to dry my hands so there's no grease whatsoever. But, you know, people aren't really the same about this. It's really split. Let me know. 0427 624 426. Magic 931.

Magic 931-971 in Riverlands West. You're with Zach and Tabby, thanks to your locally owned Harvey Norman Renmark. And today is National Fried Chicken Day. I've opened up the question of, do you reckon it's okay to be wearing gloves whilst eating fried chicken to get rid of the grease? Oh, the text line has gone absolutely wild. I got one from James saying, no, suck it up. One from George saying, no such thing as too greasy. Thanks, George. Love your work. And also one from Erin saying, no way. That is part of the fried chicken eating experience. Let us know. Give us more texts. 0427 624 423. Let us know. This is going to happen all day. It's National Fried Chicken Day. Go get yourself some chicken. Magic.

0: Magic 931 with Zach and Tubby. Thanks to your locally owned Harvey Norman Renmar. We're talking fried chicken. It is fried chicken day. Is it okay to wear gloves whilst wearing fried chicken? One last text. I got one from Gaz saying, it's all right, mate. No worry about it. Have your little gloves on while you miss out on all the benefits of the grease. Thanks, Gaz. New sport and weather on its way. And then we're going to talk European World Football Championships. Australia versus Egypt. Magic.
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2: With the latest, I'm Lucky Winnell. As NAIDOC Week ramps up across the Riverland, the traditional NAIDOC March returns to Berry today. Events for the local week officially got underway yesterday with the smoking ceremony in Loxton. Today, seeing the march in Berry, which is after the traditional community breakfast. Sam Mitchell, Riverland NAIDOC committee member, says the week is important for many reasons.
3: Personal level means about celebrating our achievements, sharing our stories, looking at going along with this year's theme of 50 years deadly, looking back in history on what we've achieved and how far we've come, but also looking forward as well on how we can continuously improve our local community.
2: The ACCC has been handed new powers to investigate misconduct in Murray-Darling Basin water markets. New laws, which took effect last week, require major water market decisions to be disclosed and introduce bans on insider trading and market manipulation. The changes apply to a range of market participants, including irrigators, agricultural businesses, and water brokers involved in buying and selling water entitlements and allocations. Looking at sport, and as Riverland football clubs now look forward to a well-earned rest for a bye for the country champs, Berry have made the top four for the first time this year. The Demons won their third game in a row at Loxton North on Saturday, set up by a strong first half and a strong fourth quarter, seeing them victors 10-8-68 to Loxton North 6-6-42. At Wakery, it was a three-point win for the home side, the Wakery Magpies, who remained second on the ladder. While at Barmer at the Lakeside Oval, it was the home side, the Roos, that saw a strong second half, set up a 29-point victory. Barmer Monash now top of the table after 10 rounds. Now you're up to date. I'm Lockie Winnell.
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4: Hi there, I'm Matt McDonald. The PM is under fire for claiming critics of the federal budget are barely coherent. The comments have been interpreted as being directed at small business, which Labor denies. But One Nation MP Barnaby Joyce has told Seven it's still a slap in the face.
5: When you hear a Prime Minister of Australia on the back of what we're just speaking about formally, talking about the issues of small businesses, barely coherent noise. That's the respect that they get.
4: Meantime, the PM has begun a three-day trip to the Pacific to boost ties in the region and stop the growing influence of China. Anthony Albanese will sign a new security agreement with Fiji today. In the US, eight people, including four children, have been wounded after a shooting during a July 4 celebration in Brooklyn. And experts believe the slump in auction clearance rates will continue after the third straight week where less than half of all properties were sold. Only 49.8% of properties up for auction last week ended up going under the hammer.
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4: A 100-run partnership between Beth Mooney and Phoebe Litchfield has helped steer Australia to a 7-wicket win over England and another T20 World Cup. It's the Aussies' 7th title. Novak Djokovic has broken Roger Federer's record for the most men's singles wins at Wimbledon, racking up his 106th victory overnight. And the AFL set to collect a massive $31,000 in fines after Saturday's very spiteful clash between the Suns and the Pies. That's the latest news and sport.
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7: Magic weather.
0: Mostly sunny all across Riverland today. Tomorrow, 16 and mostly sunny. Wednesday, partly cloudy and 16. And Thursday, 15 and partly cloudy. Today, a max of 15 degrees. And right now, at the De Villiers Air Conditioning Weather Station, it's 4.
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0: The European Football World Championships for Australia has wrapped up. They lost to Egypt on penalties last Saturday. We're going to let you know about the aftermath of that. And something that parents are learning to teach their children about the benefits of emotional regulation. Yep, it's happened. Magic 931.

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And the European World Football Championships is over for Australia, losing 4-2 on penalties after a 1-1 full time after the 120 minutes. And it's very sad. Bit of controversy from the coach who decided to take off the goalkeeper, Patrick Beech, after 118 minutes and put on veteran Matt Ryan, who failed to save any penalties. And also another controversy again from the coach putting on three defenders to do the penalties instead of using strikers and midfielders. But that's all well said and done. There was an article on one of the websites saying that it is very important to have a conversation with your children because they will be very disappointed seeing everyone upset about their favourite players being upset and obviously family members being upset, hoping that they would do something special, the Australians, but realising that, you know, we are a tiny, tiny fish in a massive pond when it comes to European football. But it's okay, unless you're a Essendon or St Kilda supporter, that would be tough. But most important thing is that we continue to watch all the sports around the world and support our local Aussies. Magic 91.

0: 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Thanks to your TV experts at your locally owned Harvey Norman Renmark. We've got a TCL 98-inch QLED 4K TV down at Harvey Norman. Make sure you get one of them for the finals. It's like you're gonna. It's like you're there. 98-inch, absolutely massive size. Get yourself something like that. It's finals time. You've got Wimbledon coming up. European Football World Championships finals. So much happening in the world of sport. Magic 931.
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Tabby's away today, having a bit of a sick day, but Zach is still here. So we're going to talk solar panels and the feed-in tariffs. So the feed-in tariffs after the 1st of July have decreased again. But the most important thing is everyone is doing it differently. So make sure you're shopping around, always having a look at what is best available. It's a simple shopping around. It's the most important thing you can do. Now, over the last probably 10 or 15 years, the solar has changed over time because the older panels are needing to be replaced, etc. And obviously, the batteries have come into place. Batteries are beneficial, but they don't last as long as what people think. They are great. Definitely check out the benefits. And if you do get one as well, make sure that, you know, it does increase the price. You know, it may increase the price of your house. So, you know, that's always a bit of a benefit as well. So, number one, shop around. Number two, invest in your house future. That's for sure. And, you know, solar is great. I unfortunately don't have any in my house that I'm living in the Riverland at the moment. And it's heartbreaking because I actually have to spend money on electricity. When I was living in a house with solar, it was almost a quarter of the price. So you're always better off with the solar panels, no matter what. We are going to play a little bit of In Excess now. Need you tonight. Need you every single night. Magic 931.

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1: 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News, sport and weather on its way. And then after 8 o'clock, Berry versus Loxton North played last week on Saturday. Those are two of my three teams selected for Zach's team for the RFL. One of them has been knocked out. We'll let you know who next. Magic. This is
2: Australia. More Aussie than wearing your cozy because you ran out of undies. Oh, no, wait, is that just lazy? Either way, Ausmade is the place to hear fair dinkum Aussie music.

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15: With the latest, I'm Lockie Winnell. Roadworks continue along several key Riverland roads this week. Speed restrictions will be in place along the Sturt Highway between Renmark and Berry in sections, while sections of the road between Blanchetown and Truro are also scheduled to see road repairs. The works are due to be complete by the end of the month. A renewable energy company with some local Riverland assets has been placed into voluntary administration. Zen Energy has a number of solar and battery projects, as well previously had entered a deal with the state government to provide electricity. Ongoing price volatility was said to be a major factor behind the collapse, with administrators now assessing strategies for the operation. It's a big day for local Riverland NAIDOC Week events. This morning sees the community breakfast, followed by the NAIDOC March, which commences from 10 a.m. in Berry. Following this, awards will be presented, something Riverland NAIDOC committee member Sam Mitchell says is a small way to say thanks.
16: It's about celebrating and honouring those people for their contributions over the, not only over the, just the last year. Some have been contributing for many, many years and sometimes even decades in our communities.
15: Looking at sport, with 6 rounds left to play in Riverland Football League season 2026, Barmra Monash are firming up as a serious finals contender. While down by 1 point at half-time, the Roos are emphatic in their second half against Renmark to record a 29-point win. The loss for Renmark sees them at the bottom of the RFL ladder, however have proven they can match it with the top sides. Wakery remained second after they held off Loxton by 3 points in a thriller. And at Loxton North, it was the visiting Berry Demons who got their third win in a row to now sit just inside the top four for the first time this year. Now you're up to date. I'm Lockie Winnell.
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17: Hi there, I'm Matt McDonald. The Prime Minister has apologised over comments made about Kylie Minogue in a podcast. Anthony Albanese revealed he'd choose the pop princess to sleep with if his marriage ended, with the comments labelled degrading. The PM's office has released a statement this morning saying he unequivocally apologises. Labor MPs insist the PM's criticism of coverage of the federal budget was not aimed at small business. Anthony Albanese claimed critics of the budget were barely coherent. Labor frontbencher Tanya Plibersek has told Nine small business was not the target of the comments.
18: This budget had $3.8 billion of new tax cuts and new investments for Australian businesses. businesses. And it'd be terrific if media organisations actually shared some of those.
17: And representatives from Meta will be grilled today at the Royal Commission into Anti-Semitism. It comes as research finds online hate surged in the aftermath of the Bondi terror attack.
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17: A boil over at the World Cup with five-time chance Brazil out of this year's tournament. Norway winning 2-1 to advance to the quarters with Erling Haaland the hero again.
19: The greatest Viking victory.
17: That's the call on SBS, and celebrations are continuing for Australia's women's cricket team after beating England by 7 wickets to claim the T20 World Cup. That's the latest news and sport.
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23: Mostly sunny all across Riverland today. Tomorrow, 16 and mostly sunny. Wednesday, partly cloudy and 16. And Thursday, 15 and partly cloudy. Today, a max of 15 degrees. And right now, at the Villiers Air Conditioning Weather Station, it's 5.
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23: We are into our final hour of the show. Just Zach today. Tabby is away sick. We've got a few things happening. So, Berry played at Loxton North yesterday. On Saturday. And I'm going to let you know about that and how it's changed my love for the teams. It's down to 2, Wakery, Berry and Loxton North. Which one is out? We'll let you know. And also, there was a wedding on the weekend. Of course, can't forget that. And we will be chatting a little bit about that wedding. Most importantly, right now, I'm going to play some Miles Smith.

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Now, I had three teams in the RFL that I selected out of the six: Wakery, Berry and Loxton North. Two of these three teams did battle it off together, Loxton North and Berry. Berry did have the win, and also Peter Safralidis, 300 games, the second player to do so. He's been playing since 2006. Absolutely incredible effort. Well done to him. And I have to say that over the last three, 4 weeks, the adversity and the way I've seen Berry play has just been absolutely incredible. Well done to all the supporters. They are just really riding the lows, and now, right now, they are definitely enjoying the highs. So well done to them. But it does break me to this. What has Zach selected? We will let you know. Right now, I have a feeling that it's down to two teams now. I think it's Berry and it's Wakery. Unfortunately, Loxton North, do apologise. You are out. But it's okay, because you still got Tabby's love, so that's the most important thing. One of us from the Magic 931 team do support you, so I thought I'd spread my wings and support another one. So there is Berry and Wakery left. There are two teams, and they're going to battle it out for Zach's support. Very important. We've got a little bit of Brian Adams now. Run to you. Magic 931, you're home with the hits.

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2: 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Magic 931's Zach and Tabby for Harvey Norman Renmark. Go, Harvey, go.
0: It's a wedding. The wedding bells are singing. It happened on the weekend. Taylor Swift and Travis Kelce finally married. But there is one thing that was the funniest that I have actually seen in a while. Who officiated the wedding? We're going to chat about that next. Magic 931.

Magic 931 with Zach and Tabby. Thanks to your locally owned Harvey Norman Renmark. You can get some wedding presents from Harvey Norman. But we're talking weddings. There was one huge wedding on the weekend. And unfortunately, Tabby's not here to give you all the goss. But I'm going to mention one thing that I really liked about it was Adam Sandler actually officiated the wedding, which I think is a little bit ironic. Obviously, very famous from The Wedding Singer as the aficionado, as you call it. But are there other A-listers and TV hosts that have previously officiated weddings? Yes. A few mentioned. Sir Ian McKellen officiated the wedding of his longtime friend, Sir Patrick Stewart. Tom Hanks ordained to marry actress Alison Williams. But here are some really obscure ones. Adele officiated her best friend Alan Carr's wedding, who is absolutely hilarious comedian, Mr. Alan Carr. Also, Lady Gaga officiated one of her close friends' weddings. Harry Styles famously officiated a wedding for his own agent and turned up wearing a hotel bathrobe. So it's all around. There's so many of them. One here was from Kris Jenner, who does it a lot, apparently, marrying several close friends. Queen Latifah did it during the 2014 Grammy Awards, legally marrying 33 couples simultaneously live on television. And it's just, yeah, there's so many of them. One of the best ones, though, Bryan Cranston from Breaking Bad, he married a couple mid-flight on an aeroplane, as well as officiating members of his production crew. So it's not uncommon for that to happen. Adam Sandler, you go in the record books, though, as the officiati of the most and the biggest wedding the world has ever seen. And personally, I'm glad it's over. Magic 931, you're with Zach and Tabby.

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Got some fuel now.

0: 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And Tom from the Bureau will be having a chat as well. Magic 931.
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2: With the latest, I'm Lucky Winnell. A solar and battery renewable energy provider with local assets has been placed into voluntary administration. Zen Energy has a number of projects across the state, including some solar projects in the Riverland. The provider had previously a deal with the state government. However, this has now been transferred to AGL under existing regulatory arrangements with no interruption to essential services. Pharmarat mobile users are being warned of service disruptions later this week. Telstra says scheduled maintenance on Thursday and Friday will affect some 4 and 5G services in the area. The company says it will work to keep outages to a minimum and maintenance won't impact NBN or satellite internet services. Mobile coverage provided by other networks is also expected to remain unaffected. Renmark's Winter Glow Festival has lit up the start of the school holidays, drawing solid crowds Saturday night. A number of locals braved the cold conditions to enjoy fire performances and a range of family-friendly attractions. Following the event, the Remark Pringer Council is encouraging attendees to have their say, with a feedback survey now open online to help shape future festivals. Meanwhile, councils across the Riverland have released their school holiday programs with a variety of activities planned, including events and workshops at local libraries. And speed restrictions will remain in place as roadworks continue along sections of the Sturt Highway. The zones between Berry and Renmark will be down to 40 kilometres per hour while work is underway. Now you're up to date. I'm Lockie Whittle.
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3: Hi there, I'm Matt McDonald. Deputy Prime Minister Richard Marles is defending Anthony Albanese's track record on women's issues after criticism over comments made on a podcast. The PM has apologised after choosing pop star Kylie Minogue to sleep with if his marriage ended. Miles has told the ABC the PM has always advanced women's issues.
4: Our Prime Minister is utterly committed to the place of women within our society and the elevation of women within our society. And I think that's the serious point to observe about the government that he leads.
3: Meantime, Anthony Albanese has begun a week of Pacific diplomacy as he tries to strengthen ties in the region and curb China's growing influence. The PM will sign a new security deal with Fiji today before heading to the Solomon Islands tomorrow. He'll then host the leaders of PNG and Tonga in Brisbane on Wednesday. And Donald Trump has confirmed he'll meet with Ukraine's President Volodymyr Zelensky on the sidelines of the NATO summit in Turkey this week. Trump's expected to arrive in Turkey tomorrow.
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3: Norway has advanced to the quarterfinals of the World Cup for the very first time after stunning Brazil 2-1, Erling Haaland scoring both goals for Norway. Australia has claimed its seventh Women's T20 World Cup, going through the tournament undefeated, the Aussies beating England by 7 wickets in this morning's final. And world number one, Aryna Sabalenka, is out of Wimbledon, going down in straight sets to Naomi Osaka, while Jannik Sinner and Novak Djokovic both advanced in the men's draw. That's the latest in news and sport.
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0: Magic weather. Thanks to McDonald's Renmark. We've got Tom from the Bureau. Tom, a little bit cold this morning.
6: Yeah, looking at pretty settled conditions throughout the week. So pretty cold this morning. We got down to 4 in Renmark. Haven't got back up to 5 degrees just yet. Looking for a mostly sunny day. And like you said, it's basically going to be rinse and repeat each day through to Thursday. So looking at top of 15 today for most of the Riverland, maybe up to 16 tomorrow. Pretty similar across the border as well. Just going to be sunny, calm winter's days. So could be some cooler nights. I don't think we'll get anything too low. We do have slight chance of fog about maybe over the SA side of the border tomorrow, possibly getting some back on Thursday. Slight chance of maybe a frosty morning on Wednesday, but yeah, pretty much just chilly and settled overnight, and then the sun comes out and it's a lovely day during the day during the week. Maybe seeing some showery activity come over the Riverland into the weekend, but at the moment only forecasting a bit of a chance of showers and maybe 1 or 2 millimetres on Saturday, and that's about it.
0: 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And you can get your McDonald's from Renmark on the Uber Eats app.
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0: Into our last half an hour, and as always on a Monday, it's pencil it in, so make sure you get your pencil sharpeners out, sharpen up the HB or 2B, whatever you've got, and we'll let you know about some events happening over the next week in the Riverland. But right now, we've got some Teddy Swims, Magic 931.

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Up next, we've got Pencil It In, and there's a few school holiday events that need to be mentioned. But right now, regard, Magic 931, your home of the hits.

0: HB or not HB? There's heaps happening around the Riverland, so make sure you pencil it in.
1: Few events to pencil in this week. Tomorrow on the 7th at from 10 till 2, come celebrate Bonnie's 7th birthday. Bonnie the Turtle having a big birthday bash down at the Berry Visitor Information Centre. Free cupcakes, fun turtle-themed activities, and an educational turtle display from Landscape South Australia. That sounds like a bit of a cute event. I love that one. Also, at the Berry Information Centre again, paint your own ceramic bowl. $25 per person. Two sessions, 1 till 2 and 2 till 3 on Friday the 10th. Erin Harold Ceramics will paint their own ceramic bowl, and Erin will glaze and fire the creation after the workshop, and it makes a food-safe bowl ready to use at home. And also in the Riverland West, they've got the Wakery Lions Club Market happening this Saturday at the Wakery Riverfront Lawn at Leonard Norman Drive in Wakery. They have so many things, and it's all auctioned, so always love a good auction. Donations are appreciated as well. So if you want to contribute to the auction, fees do apply, but head to Wakery to get that sorted out as well. And that is what you need to pencil in. Magic 931.

0: Magic 931-971 in Riverlands West and on your phone on the iHeart app. Zach and Sabby, thanks to Harvey Norman Renmark. And also, I forgot to mention, in Pennsylvania, the PS Industry Cruises are on this Sunday as well. Make sure you make some bookings for that. 10 a.m., 11:30 and 1:30, a 90-minute scenic cruise down at the Renmark Riverfront. 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
11: As mentioned in the news with Lockie Winnell, it is NAIDOC week this week, and we're going to let you know about some events that are happening all around the Riverland all this week. Some free, some paid, but amazing events nonetheless. Magic 931, your home of the hits. Sabrina Carpenter.

clock as well, and the NAIDOC Awards at 10:30 from at the Berry Hotel. And tonight at the Chafee Theatre, they have a movie marathon from 6 till 12 down at 17th Street in Renmark. Tomorrow, down at Lake Bonnie, they've got the Wampu Together Day and Fishing Day from 10 till 2. Wednesday, down at the Loxton Rotunda, they've got the flag raising and morning tea from 10 a.m. and the cultural day 11 till 2. And it's all around various libraries around the Riverland as well. There's a young mob meetup 1 till 4 down at the Berry Regional Secondary College. And there is also a mini disco from 6 till 8 for 5 to 12-year-olds. On Friday, down in Riverlands West, there's a Wakery NAIDOC breakfast from 9 a.m. to 12 p.m. A smoking ceremony and basket weaving and arts and craft, all that happening down at the Wakery Community Sports Centre. And also down at Martin's Bend in Berry on Sunday at 2:30, they've got a closing smoking ceremony. So there's a lot happening in the Riverland for NAIDOC Week. Make sure you have a look on the Riverland NAIDOC Facebook page to get involved. Magic 931. I said

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1: 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This week is NAIDOC week, and there are a few events happening in the Riverland this week. 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

0: Magic 931 971 in Riverlands West. Thanks for tuning in and hanging out with me for the last 3 hours. Hope you've had a great morning. I'm out of here, though. Hopefully tomorrow Tabby is back, because we've got Tabby the Tired Ass, we've got TikTok Tuesdays, as well as Song Scramble. But until then, stay beautiful, Riverland. See ya.
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16: With the latest, I'm Lockie Winnell. As irrigators through the region plan ahead now for the new water year, new Murray-Darling Basin water trading regulations have come into force. Under the changes, certain water market decisions need to be publicly announced, as well as bans introduced on market manipulation and insider trading. The ACCC also now has greater powers to investigate and act against misconduct, which aims to improve confidence in water markets across the basin. A prolonged spell of wet conditions saw one sporting fixture relocated over the weekend. Paringa's home match against Brownswell was shifted to Lirrup after officials deemed the oval unfit for play Friday. Forecast dry conditions in coming days is expected to see the oval fit for use again very soon. NAIDOC Week events are now in full swing through the Riverland. Yesterday saw the official opening ceremony at Loxton, with today seeing the NAIDOC March and awards in Berry. Events continue through the region until Sunday. Sport, with Riverland footy taking a break this week for the country champs. Barmer Monash remained top after 10 rounds. Their win Saturday saw a dominant second half against Renmark to take a 29-point win. Berry's strong form continued with a win at Loxton North, seeing Berry enter the top four for the first time this year, while Wakery remained second after they held on for a three-point win over Loxton. After this weekend's country champs, there's just six rounds to play in Riverland football season 2026. Now you're up to date. I'm Lucky Winnell.
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3: Hi there, I'm Matt McDonald. Anthony Albanese has issued an unequivocal apology over comments made on a podcast that were labelled degrading and beneath the office of the Prime Minister. The PM came under fire for revealing he'd choose pop star Kylie Minogue to sleep with if his marriage ended. It comes as the PM prepares to sign a new security agreement with Fiji today as part of a week of Pacific diplomacy. He'll head to the Solomon Islands tomorrow before hosting the leaders of Tonga and PNG at Wednesday's State of Origin Decider in Brisbane. Social media companies are in the spotlight this week as the Royal Commission into Anti-Semitism continues hearings in Sydney, and the opposition leader's adamant he will not seek a coalition with One Nation. It comes as support for the minor party remains high, while the Liberals and Nationals remain in the doldrums. Angus Taylor telling Nine they'll continue to go it alone.
12: We've got no plan to enter into a coalition with One Nation. Our plan is to win outright. Our plan is to have a strong direction, lower taxes.
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3: Five-time champs Brazil are out of the World Cup, beaten 2-1 by Norway. Norway through to its first ever quarter-final and will take on the winner of this morning's other game between Mexico and England. Beth Mooney's been named player of the tournament after Australia claimed another Women's T20 World Cup, beating England by 7 wickets. And St Kilda's confirmed its interest in Lachie Neale, with the Lion star sitting down for dinner with coach Ross Lyon. The Saints say it was just an informal catch-up. That's the latest in news and sport.
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0: Mostly sunny all across Riverland today. Tomorrow, 16 and mostly sunny. Wednesday, partly cloudy and 16. And Thursday, 15 and partly cloudy. Today, a max of 15 degrees. And right now, on the Davilly's air conditioning weather station, it's 7.
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